Afternoon. This is Akashwani and I am Valsa Williams with the Midday News. The headlines. India and Belgium agree to double bilateral trade in the next 5 years. Prime Minister Narendra Modi holds talks with his Belgian counterpart, Bart De Wever, in New Delhi. Agreement signed in areas

0: renewable energy, cyber crime and diplomatic training. Defence Minister Rajnath Singh and his Belgian counterpart Theo Franken commit to expanding bilateral defence ties through dialogue, high-level visits and capacity building. Finance Minister Nirmala Sitharaman meets investors at high-level business roundtable in New York, highlights government's focus on artificial intelligence, data centres and global capability centres. In Bihar, water level in Ganga River rises, increasing flood threat in new areas. And in badminton, Kidambi Srikanth beat Victor Lai of Canada to enter men's singles quarterfinals of China Masters in Shenzhen. India and Belgium today exchanged several agreements, including letter of intent on defence cooperation and MOUs in the fields of renewable energy, cybercrime and diplomatic training. Prime Minister Narendra Modi held bilateral talks with his Belgian counterpart Mark de Wever in New Delhi this afternoon. Both leaders discussed the entire spectrum of bilateral relations as well as regional and global issues of mutual interest. In his press statement, Prime Minister Modi stated that shared democratic values, market economy and people-to-people ties make India and Belgium natural partners. Mr. Modi recalled that he visited Belgium 10 years ago and expressed pleasure that the partnership has made remarkable progress over the past decade. The Prime Minister said both countries will achieve doubling of trade in the next 5 years.
1: हम अगले 5 वर्षों में द्विपक्षीय व्यापार को डबल करने का लक्ष्य साकार कर लेंगे. फ्रेंड, रक्षा और सुरक्षा सहयोग हमारे संबंधों का एक प्रमुख स्तंभ है. आज हमने दोनों देशों के बीच मिलिट्री एक्सचेंज और ट्रेनिंग सहयोग बढ़ाने पर सहमति बनाई है. हमारी सरकारों और डिफेंस इंडस्ट्रीज के बीच हुए एग्रीमेंट से डिफेंस को डेवलप और को प्रोडक्शन के नए अवसर खुलेंगे.
0: Prime Minister Modi said a clean energy future and reliable supply chain are shared priorities for both nations. He went on to add that the MOUs signed today on renewable energy will give new momentum to sustainability cooperation. The Prime Minister said in critical minerals, both nations have decided to increase cooperation in processing and recycling. Mr. Modi said in semiconductors, Belgium's expertise and India's scale are complementary to each other. In this direction, both countries will work together to connect Belgium's IMEC Institute with India's semiconductor ecosystem.
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0: Mr. Modi said the world is passing through a phase of great upheaval and situations of conflict persist in many parts of the world. He added that uncertainty is affecting every sector, be it food, fuel or supply chains. He emphasized that India's economy has maintained its momentum even in this challenging environment.
1: आज हमने रीजनल और ग्लोबल डेवलपमेंट पर भी विस्तार से चर्चा की. भारत और बेल्जियम दोनों ही रूल ऑफ लॉ, डायलॉग और डिप्लोमेसी में विश्वास रखते हैं. यूक्रेन हो या वेस्ट एशिया, हम संघर्ष की शीघ्र समाप्ति और शांति के सभी प्रयासों का समर्थन करते हैं और आतंकवाद के हर रूप को जड़ से समाप्त करना हमारी साझी प्रतिबद्धता है.
0: Earlier this morning, the Prime Minister of Belgium visited Rajghat and paid tributes to Mahatma Gandhi. The Belgian Prime Minister arrived in New Delhi last night on a 3-day visit to India. He is accompanied by Belgian Minister of Defence, Theo Franken. Earlier today, Defence Minister Rajnath Singh held delegation-level talks with his Belgian counterpart. He said India and Belgium have warm and enduring ties built on mutual respect, democratic values and a shared commitment to a rules-based global order.
2: India and Belgium share warm and long-standing relations founded on mutual respect, democratic values and a shared commitment to rules-based global order. The recently held India-Belgium Strategic Dialogue in July 2026 has provided an institutional framework for taking up our bilateral partnership forward, including in defense and security. Excellency, we see considerable potential for expanding our bilateral defense cooperation.

0: we welcome greater cooperation among Belgian and Indian defence companies.
1: Belgian Defence Minister Theo Fonken stressed on taking India-Belgium friendship forward.
2: We really need to work together because Belgium is an old Western European country with also a lot of technology, but we need a country like India to collaborate. Future project for Belgium, it is the way forward, and that's why we have diverted our peace economic mission to India.
1: During the meeting, the two ministers agreed to expand bilateral ties through defence cooperation dialogue, high-level visits, training and capacity building. This is Akashvani giving you the news.
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1: Welcome back to the Midday News. Finance Minister Nirmala Sitharaman has pitched India's reform-led growth story to investors at a high-level business roundtable in New York, highlighting India's 7.8% economic growth in the first quarter of 2026-27 and the improved investment climate. Ms. Sitharaman said India continues to be the world's fastest-growing major economy despite global disruptions and challenges. The finance minister said reforms, including the insolvency and bankruptcy code, have provided greater regulatory certainty, eased compliance and reduced paperwork under the guidance of Prime Minister Narendra Modi. Ms. Sitharaman reiterated India's commitment to fiscal prudence and discipline amid continuing global economic challenges since the onset of the COVID-19 pandemic. India and France have strengthened cooperation in the textile and fashion sectors, with new agreements signed in Paris to promote Indian textiles and craftsmanship in global markets. The Bharat Tex Trade Federation and Premier Vision Societe Anonyme exchanged an MOU in the presence of Secretary in the Ministry of Textiles, Neelam Shami Rao. In a social media post, the Textiles Ministry said the MOU will strengthen cooperation in exhibitions, market linkages, sustainable sourcing and knowledge exchange. Back home, Road Transport and Highways Minister Nitin Gadkari has emphasized that India has the potential to become the world's number one automobile industry, driven by innovation, quality and competitive pricing. He was addressing the 66th Annual Convention of Society of Indian Automobile Manufacturers in New Delhi. Mr. Gadkari said the sector contributes nearly 15% of the country's GST collections and supports around 4 crore direct and indirect jobs.
4: The size of the industry is 22.75 lakh crore, which is the world's third largest passenger vehicle market, largest two-wheeler market in the world, second largest three-wheeler market, second largest commercial vehicle market. Automotive export more is approximately up to 4 lakh crores. And the GST contribution from the automobile industry to the state and central government, the total GST collection out of which 15% contribution from automobile industry.
1: The Supreme Court today held that the Bar Council of India, BCI, has no statutory power to regulate the conduct of law students, observing that it was for educational institutions to take action against students in accordance with their own regulatory norms. A bench headed by Chief Justice Suryakant passed the order while dealing with the controversy arising out of the BCI's action against students of Hyderabad's Nalsar University of Law over their objections to the CJR's proposed participation in the university's convocation. Union Minister for Education Prahlad Joshi held a meeting with the Secretary, Department of School Education and Literacy in New Delhi to discuss the next phase of school education reforms. In a social media post yesterday, Mr. Joshi said the discussions focused on strengthening the foundations of learning, promoting innovation in classrooms and ensuring that the education system keeps pace with the aspirations of a young and dynamic India. The Union Minister also held a meeting with the Secretary, Department of Higher Education to review the preparedness for the future examinations scheduled in the upcoming months. The Enforcement Directorate, ED, is conducting search operations at 11 premises in Kolkata, West Bengal, in connection with the 290 crore rupee bank fraud involving Kohinoor Power Private Limited. According to ED officials, the company had availed loans from banks for setting

0: Up a 66-megawatt power plant in Jharkhand, which was siphoned off to other group entities and diverted for personal purposes. The ED is also conducting massive search actions simultaneously at 30 premises across all zones of the southern regions in different narcotics-related cases. The agency said searches are being conducted under the mandate of Nasha Mukt Bharat. The Tamil Nadu Assembly today unanimously adopted a resolution urging the Union Government to take immediate and necessary action to facilitate the use of Tamil as the principal language of the Madras High Court. Chief Minister C. Joseph Vijay moved the resolution at the State Assembly. Bihar has been witnessing a continuous rise in the water level of the Ganga in Patna and several other districts. This has increased the threat of floods in new areas. We have more from our correspondent.
1: The Disaster Management Department has issued an alert in view of the rising water level of the Ganga. According to the department, the river is likely to cross the highest flood level at Gandhi Ghat in Patna tonight and at Hathidah in Mokama tomorrow afternoon. People living along the river and in low-lying areas of Bhojpur, Patna, Saran, Vaishali, Nalanda, Begusarai, Lakhisarai and Jahanabad have been advised to remain alert and avoid taking any risks. They have also been advised to stay away from rivers, ghats and waterlogged areas and follow the instructions of the local administration. In case of any emergency, people can contact the State Emergency Operation Center at 1070. Savita Parikh, Akashwani News, Patna.
0: Several parts of Jharkhand continue to face flooding and waterlogging following heavy rainfall over the past few days. More from our correspondent.
2: In Ranchi, four radial gates of the Getalsu Dam have been opened. In view of the strong flow of the Swarnarekha River, people have been advised to remain alert around Hundru Falls and other areas along the river. In Jamshedpur, the water level of the Swarnarekha River near Mango Bridge was recorded at 121.26 meters yesterday evening, while the Karkai River near Adityapur Bridge was flowing at 129.76 meters. Although the water levels of both rivers have fallen compared to Tuesday, the Karkai River is still 76 centimeters above the danger mark. One gate each of Odisha's Byangbil and Karkai dams, 15 gates of Ganjia Barraj, 13 gates of Chandal Dam and 9 sluice gates of Galudi Barraj remain open. The administration is maintaining continuous vigil in areas along the rivers and in low-lying areas. Mehvish Rahman, Akashwani News, Ranchi.
0: Prime Minister Narendra Modi today took stock of the situation of flood in his constituency Varanasi. He spoke with District Magistrate Satendra Kumar via telephone to obtain detailed information. He inquired about the arrangements being made in relief camps. The Prime Minister directed that flood relief operations be continuously monitored and that immediate relief be provided to those affected. Chief Minister Yogi Adityanath also conducted aerial survey of the flood-affected areas of Farukhabad district. The Indian Meteorological Department has issued an orange colour warning for heavy to very heavy rainfall over East Madhya Pradesh tomorrow. The Met Department predicted heavy rainfall with thunderstorms and lightning over Bihar, East Rajasthan, Sub-Himalayan, West Bengal, Sikkim, Uttarakhand and Madhya Pradesh tomorrow. In badminton, Kidambi Srikanth stunned world number 9, Victor Lai of Canada, in straight games to enter the men's singles quarterfinals of the China Masters Super 750 badminton tournament in Shenzhen today. And now before we end the bulletin, the headlines once again. India and Belgium agree to double bilateral trade in next 5 years. Prime Minister Narendra Modi holds talks with his Belgian counterpart in New Delhi. Agreements signed in areas of renewable energy, cybercrime and diplomatic training. Defence Minister Rajnath Singh and his Belgian counterpart commit to expanding bilateral defence ties through dialogue, high-level visits and capacity building. Finance Minister Nirmala Sitharaman meets investors at high-level business roundtable in New York, highlights government's focus on artificial intelligence, data centers and global capability centers. In Bihar, water level in Ganga River rises, increasing flood threat in new areas. And in badminton, Kidambi Srikanth beat Victor Lai of Canada to enter men's singles quarterfinals of China Masters in Shenzhen. With that, we end the midday news.
3: नमस्कार आकाशवाणी से दोपहर समाचार के साथ मैं फरहत नाज भारत और बेल्जियम अगले 5 वर्ष में द्विपक्षीय व्यापार को दोगुना करने पर सहमत प्रधानमंत्री नरेंद्र मोदी ने नई दिल्ली में बेल्जियम के प्रधानमंत्री बार्ट डी वेवर के साथ वार्ता की दोनों देशों ने नवीकरणीय ऊर्जा साइबर अपराध और राजनयिक प्रशिक्षण के क्षेत्रों में समझौते पर हस्ताक्षर किए

0: Despite global disruptions and challenges, the finance minister said reforms, including the insolvency and bankruptcy code, have provided greater regulatory certainty, eased compliance and reduced paperwork under the guidance of Prime Minister Narendra Modi. Sitaraman reiterated India's commitment to fiscal prudence and discipline amid continuing global economy challenges since the onset of the COVID-19 pandemic. India and France have strengthened cooperation in the textile and fashion sectors with new agreements signed in Paris to promote Indian textiles and craftsmanship in global markets. The Bharat Tex Trade Federation BTTF and Premier Vision Society Anonym exchanged an MOU in the presence of Secretary in the Ministry of Textiles Neeram Shami Rao. In a social media post, the Textiles Ministry said that the MOU will strengthen cooperation in exhibitions, market linkages, sustainable sourcing and knowledge exchange. Road Transport and Highways Minister Nitin Gadkari has emphasized that India has the potential to become the world's number one automobile industry, driven by innovation, quality and competitive pricing. He was addressing the 66th Annual Convention of Society of Indian Automobile Manufacturers in New Delhi. Gadkari said that the sector contributes nearly 15% of the country's GST collections and supports around 4 crore direct and indirect jobs. That's all in this news bulletin. Namaskar.
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Don't you want to be a part of the world? You want to be a part of the world? You want to be a part of the world? You want to be a part of the world? You want to be a part of the world? You want to be a part of the world? You want to be a part of the world? You want to be a part of the world? You want to be a part of the world? You want to be a part of the world? You want to be a part of the world? You want to be a part of the world? You want to be a part of the world? You want to be a part of the world? You want to be a part of the world? You want to be a part of the world? You want to be a part of the world? You want to be a part of the world? You want to be a part of the world? You want to be a part of the world? You want to be a part of the world? You want to be a part of the world? You want to be a part of the world? You want to be a part of the world? You want to be a part of the world? You want to be a part of the world? You want to be a part of the world? You want to be a part of the world? You want to be a part of the world? You want to be a part of the world? You want to be a part of the world? You want to be a part of the world? You want to be a part of the world? You want to be a part of the world? You want to be a part of the world? You want to be a part of the world? You want to be a part of the world? You want to be a

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0: This is Akashvani, the news read by Anuja Kumar. India and Belgium today reaffirmed their commitment to deepening trade, investment and economic cooperation. Prime Minister Narendra Modi and his Belgian counterpart Bart De Wever welcomed the growing diversification of sectors in bilateral trade in the India-Belgium joint statement released after the talks between the two leaders in New Delhi. India and Belgium have set an ambitious goal of doubling bilateral trade over the next 5 years. The two sides identified significant potential for cooperation in pharmaceuticals, life sciences, semiconductors, defense manufacturing, critical minerals, renewable energy, ports, logistics, space and advanced technologies. Both leaders also welcomed the successful conclusion of negotiations on the India-EU Free Trade Agreement and called for its timely implementation. On defence and security, Belgium conveyed solidarity with India in the fight against terrorism and condemned the terror attack in Pahalgam. Both sides agreed to strengthen cooperation against terrorism and explored the establishment of a joint working group on counter-terrorism. India and Belgium today exchanged several agreements, including letter of intent on defence cooperation and MOUs in the fields of renewable energy for tackling transnational crimes, including cybercrime and diplomatic trading. In his press statement, Prime Minister Modi emphasised that India's economy has maintained its momentum even in this challenging environment. He said in the last quarter, India recorded a growth of 7.8%. He further stated that today, India's growth story is becoming a source of confidence and new opportunities for the world. He stated that the scope of bilateral cooperation has expanded beyond traditional sectors to reach strategic areas such as defense and clean energy.
1: हम अगले पांच वर्षों में द्विपक्षीय व्यापार को डबल करने का लक्ष्य साकार कर लेंगे फ्रेंड रक्षा और सुरक्षा सहयोग हमारे संबंधों का एक प्रमुख स्तंभ है आज हमने दोनों देशों के बीच मिलिट्री एक्सचेंज और ट्रेनिंग सहयोग बढ़ाने पर सहमति बनाई है
0: इन हिज प्रेस स्टेटमेंट्स Prime Minister of Belgium, Bart De Wever, hailed India as the largest democracy with the fastest growing economy, terming New Delhi as an important ally. Hailing India as a major global powerhouse, Mr. Wever emphasized deepening bilateral cooperation across economic and strategic fronts. Commerce and Industry Minister Piyush Goyal today lauded the small and medium enterprises industries for playing a pivotal role in achieving 7.8% GDP growth in the first quarter of the current fiscal year. While chairing a national workshop on leveraging FTA's outreach program in New Delhi, Mr. Goyal expressed confidence that free trade agreements signed with various countries will pave a steadfast pathway in becoming a major exporter. He called for a holistic nationwide effort to boost utilization of free trade agreements for enhancing countries' trade across the world. Describing India as a global power, Ukrainian Foreign Minister Andrei Sibiha today said his country welcomes Prime Minister Narendra Modi's call to end the ongoing conflict between Ukraine and Russia. Ukraine stands ready for diplomacy, Sibiha said in a social media post as he met External Affairs Minister

CDPO Tawang Dondupema emphasized the importance of greater awareness about laws, schemes and institutional support mechanisms available for the protection, welfare, dignity and rights of women and children. She urged participants to carry the knowledge gained through the program to the wider community and extend appropriate assistance whenever required. The program aimed to strengthen awareness among key stakeholders and empower them to play an active role in creating a safer, more informed and supportive environment for women and children.